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10: 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Coaching them for what? 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
11: Members of NRM, who supported an independent, who nominated an independent this morning. Those members are two. We asked them to step aside because that was in dispute. The remaining 21 voted. Honorable Namiro emerged victorious with 12 votes, and Honorable Esther Mirembe went with 9 votes. I want to encourage the people of Jinja. What I see here is that it is not the women fighting. There are big people fighting, and who are behind these women? They are dividing the city population and allowing the opposition to take slots. Opposition is not strong in the Jinja city. It is simply because of internal division.
1: Ndikiriza gabati gunga zingire kwao afunvuwe ino emprogramu yobugana ayise bantu kyabazinga wabusuga Dr. William Kadumbula gabulana diopo womukuzi ogwokuna omwezi ogwidanga na kwedo omwezi 13 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
11: Let's unite. 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
2: He is already in the house. Everyone waiting for him with anticipation. Standing tall just above the ordinary. He is the sports maestro, king of sports info, Bueno Master. Ladies and gentlemen, it's the man himself, Jacob Yatesa. 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Let info flow like the waters of the Nile on your radio. Jacob Yatesa, the complete sports package in the building. You are in safe hands. Let the celebrations begin.

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4: Oli wakati musika yebye mizano, wano kubusoga Royal Radio, ngeba tusibu wako. 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
5: He is already in the house. Everyone waiting for him with anticipation. Standing tall just above the ordinary. He is the sports maestro, king of sports info, Bueno Master. Ladies and gentlemen, it's the man himself, Jacob Yatesa. Just about now on your radio, it's time. Let info flow like the waters of the Nile on your radio. Jacob Yatesa, the complete sports package in the building. You are in safe hands. Let the celebrations begin.

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0: a music
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1: 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Era location this time round to choose a location not the other one then utuliwa.
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1: It has a camera in it, and it's also a USB charger.
2: Can you show what the camera is?
1: It's a small dot in between the two charging ports. It's a magnetic audio listening device.
2: How is it used?
1: It's a very simple device. At the top, it has on, off, and voice activated. So you charge it, switch it to voice activation. One of these was used in the first meeting. After that, in the other meetings, to ensure that I captured everything, I used both. I was sat.
2: Yes.
1: But due to the low angle of the camera, you only see up to about my knee. During the meeting, Dr. Bessenji was sat on the right-hand side of the couch sofa.
2: Yes.
1: Joel Wakahima was sat on the left-hand side of the couch.
2: Can you pause it? Who is that person?

0: that's Dr. Bessinger. This video is from after the long meeting, Joel Wakihima, Dr. Bessinger, and Frank Lahiri went out for a discussion. This video here is where I signed a memorandum with Joel Wakihima, and this is what my imaginary group, the company I was representing, would be providing, such as weapons, financial support, and what we expect in return from the shadow government when they took power. At that stage of the first meeting, my job was to provide information. There was no intention or no foresight at that time that this would be the information provided would be used in court.
1: Kale nebigambo ebyomukulu Andrew Wilson Orlando nsubira obiwulire ati wabitegeera mukagwa ali kumpuliriza Andrew Wilson Orlando omusabe omuzungu ono government teyenda musabe ono kulinzibwa mu 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